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All of it.

Guess they were keeping it low key. But now it's like these county lines closing in on me. I see them everywhere together. And it's hitting a little too close to home. She's so far gone. She didn't go far. She was

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0: Bobby wanted to know if Jason Aldean's kids think he's cool.
1: Do your kids think you're cool?
2: I don't know.
1: They've gotten older, so now they kind of see what's really going on.
2: Yeah, I mean, I think they get it. You know, it's just different. I mean, when they're your kids, I mean, your dad, you might do something cool, but, you know, at the end of the day, they don't care. I mean, they don't know any different. To them, it's very normal and, you know, whatever. So I hope they think I'm cool, and part of the legacy I want to leave is for them and their families and all that stuff. And so if they don't think it's cool yet, I hope they will at some point. Yeah.

Part of this hour on your Friday, brought to you by Baker's Crust, where you can eat well, be happy. They've got two locations for you in Virginia Beach at Hilltop and Lansdowne Commons.

Brad Paisley with Water, and good luck to everybody who is out on the water for the Virginia Beach Tuna Tournament this weekend. Man, there is a lot of money up for grabs, so good luck to all of the anglers, and we're just going to kick back and have a great time, because if you've not been to a Virginia Beach Tuna Tournament party, you're missing out. Get all the info at vbtuna.com, but good luck out there, everybody. All right, now let's play some a little different. Let's do Charles Wesley Godwin. What do you think? With Better That Way on US 106.1. Thank you.